0: and discipline remains mercifully.
1: Yes, and neither would you, Derek, this star nonsense.
0: Yes, yes.
1: No, it is a...
0: I'm sure of it.

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If it don't bounce back, you go hungry.

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I listen to their story of the gypsies and the Jews. It was good, it wasn't boring. It was almost like the blues. It was almost like the

Ladies and gentlemen, to continue, please warmly welcome with us Creedence Clearwater Revival.

0: realization that all of these hopes that I had for falling in love or being in a relationship, all these things that I thought that love would fix, actually ended up not fixing. It's a really kind of like deep, raw song for me. It took me a while to sort of have those realizations in order to write the song. And I love the production of it too. I think it really builds and swells and tugs at your heartstrings. So yeah, it's one of my favorite songs, and I think its message still really rings true for me today. I really love the video for The Cure. It's one of my favorite videos ever. We wanted to make a handmade hospital, essentially, and so every part of the set and the props, they're like hand done, made by like artists who are incredible at what they do, and so it just really felt like a real labor of love. And it's sort of the plot of it is that I am a nurse and I'm trying to find the antidote that's going to cure this like red graying heart on the table, and throughout the course of it you kind of just realize, oh, and nothing's working, and it's very dramatic. And I love the red string part. I love the part where I come unraveled. I think that there's a lot of symbolism to that. And the music video definitely moves me. I really love the verses of The Cure. I think that the lyrics are a little bit dark, but in a way that has a lot of meaning to me. I think all the pretty girls in the foreground of my mind, I thought I'd done enough, but they keep moving the line, is the lyric that I had been trying to write for a long time, but like couldn't really never find the words for it. And just certain things like that, I think, are very personal and help the song kind of resonate for me.
1: 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Ich liebe die Videos von The Cure. 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

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And I said, well, that's a coincidence, darling, 'cause I was just thinking about skinning you like a deer. Well, she smiled, had about as much teeth as a jack-o'-lantern, and I went on to tell her how I would wear her face like a mask as I do my little kooky dance. And then she told me to shush. I guess she could sense my desperation. Of course, it's hard to hide a heart on when you're dressed like Minnie Pearl.

come true. So I says, even this one I have where Jesus Christ is Jackhammer and Mickey Mouse in the doo-doo hole with a lawn dart as Garth Brooks gives birth to something resembling a cheddar cheese log with almonds on Santa Claus's tummy tum? Well, 10 beers, 20 minutes, and $30 later, I'm parked in the beef bus in Tuna Town, if you know what I mean. Got the nailer back at her trailer. 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I have to admit, it was even more of a turn-on when I found

Rick snoozes stop. There I was browsing through the latest issue of Throb when I saw Bambi staring at me from the back of a milk carton. Well, my heart just dropped. So I decided to do what any good Christian would. You cannot imagine how difficult it is to hold a half gallon of moo juice and polish the one-eyed gopher when you're doing 75 in an 18-wheeler. I never thought missing children

The ship is under attack from pirates. I've been sent to escort you to the lifeboats. Madam? Oh. Oh dear.

whoever you are. She's wearing a tie. It doesn't mean to say you're bloody important.